0: Hull, biting out of Langley, took home the title. Caribou Weather Board tonight, showers in the Quesnel area, windy as well, with gusts up to 60 kilometers per hour and a low near 5. For Williams Lake and 100 Mile House tonight, clouds, a chance of showers this evening, windy, and then rain overnight, a low of 5 in Williams Lake, 6 in 100 Mile. And then for tomorrow, a mix of sun and cloud throughout the Caribou, 30% chance of showers with some wind, a high of 13 in Quesnel and Williams Lake, 10 in 100 Mile House. Get news alerts direct to your inbox. 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
3: We just wrapped up 1 hour of great music, and look at that. We have another one ready to go. Caribou Country.

That's Tim Hicks and one more right here on Caribou Country. And hey, how's it going? It's Becky out here with you. Welcome to the Drive at 5. We got some fun things to talk about this hour to kind of wrap the day up. We're going to start off with something to do with a Thanksgiving food drive happening in our community that hopefully we can help out a little bit here. But Megan Patrick's up before there.

0: There's Russell Dickerson, Happened to Me, right here on Caribou Country. An afternoon to you, or evening, I guess, now, because it's about 5:20. So, yeah, we're getting along on our Monday. But either way, it's Becky out here with you, and we're getting closer and closer to Thanksgiving, right? You may have noticed the calendar days slipping by, which means we got the Thanksgiving food drive happening right now, taking place in Quesnel. We do have the story up at mycariboonow.com if you want to look into a little bit more of the details. But basically, there is, they're just asking for a little bit of donation when it comes to this food drive. Now, they do have it up on their Facebook page for North Star Church if you're interested in looking it up as well. But yeah, if you have any ability to go and just help out with this food drive, it would be greatly appreciated. They had over 5,000 pounds of food donated last year, and I'm sure that's a record they would absolutely love to go and crush right out of the park. So if you can help out, that would be great. They're not the only ones in the Caribou who could use a little bit of an extra helping hand around the Thanksgiving season. Like in most food banks, usually from a few people I know working in the food bank industry. Yeah, you know, it's just a little bit nice to have a bit of extra right there, especially things that, you know, are a little bit hard to find with food banks. It could be anything from eggs or, you know, feminine products, whatever it is. You can always go and double check with your local food bank to figure out the best kind of thing to donate.
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3: His career took him here, there, and everywhere, including the Caribou, where he owned a log cabin. His full name was Sir Matthew Bailey Begbie. His work was with the colonial government, then as a successful lawyer, and then as BC's first Chief Justice in the 1800s. Matthew Begbie was known as the Hanging Judge and left a controversial legacy. This famed jurist traveled throughout the Caribou maintaining the law while living in his log cabin in what's now the ghost town of Richfield.
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0: Let's check in on your weather with your 2020 weather break. And those clouds that have been outside all day still remaining out there. A little bit of rain expected for the remainder of this afternoon and into our overnight, going down to about +5. Tomorrow, some of those rain showers continuing. Potential sun break through at some point, but otherwise will be another gray day out here in the Caribou. Right now, it's about +11 in Quesnel. Williams Lake is at 10, and a little bit of clouds out there, but that's all right. We've got some more music here on Caribou Country to make it better. I'm thinking Kenny Chesney is the right vibe to go on right now. This is his new song, Carry On.

0: There's Luke Bryan's, But I Got a Beer in My Hand, right here on Caribou Country. And Specky out here with you now at about 5:37. And you know the one good thing about it being fall? It means all that warm shedding that your pet has been doing. You know when it's really hot outside and they're just shedding like crazy? Thankfully, that's over. Might even have something here to help you with the daily infomercial about that exact subject. Take a listen and a laugh.
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0: That's John Party's Dirt on My Boots right here on Caribou Country. And evening to you. So Becky here, but in about 10 minutes, Becky will not be here because I've got to go home and make some kind of food for myself. I don't know. The one thing, I don't know if you've had the same thing, that no one's ever told me about becoming a grown-up is for the rest of my life, I've got to figure out what to eat for supper just by myself. This is just a thing, apparently, we do forever and ever and ever. And I did not realize how incredibly annoying it is. So shout out to all the parents out there right now who kids, you know, are not wanting to eat the food that is on their plates in front of them. Because, yeah, there's a lot of work. And even just the thinking involved in that is exhausting. So good job. Good. If you put food on the table today, fantastic. Good on you. Good luck doing it in the future. Because apparently it's a cycle we never have to stop doing. But hey, better to have food than nothing. So I hope you have a fantastic evening of any kind, putting together your own meal. And I'll see you. Yeah, I was going to say first thing tomorrow, but I'm not a morning person. So I'll see you tomorrow afternoon. Have yourself a good one.
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4: 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They found their way to Williams Creek in the Cariboo, with all goods brought in by horses and mules. As time went on, a wagon road was built to easily transport more supplies. Barkerville became the largest city north of San Francisco and west of Chicago at its peak. Today, Barkerville serves as a tourist town where visitors get a glimpse of the past life. 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
4: 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It's not a polar bear, but rather a subspecies of the black bear. It stands at the edge of the falls with one quick strike. It pulls a salmon from the rushing current. The Kermode Bear is one of Canada's most iconic symbols. Fewer than 150 exist. The white ghost still thrives. Witness the rare. Witness the white bear.
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0: Oh, Canada. 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
4: The caribou is named after the caribou. The region is named after the species of reindeer. One legend tells a more fascinating story. In the mid-1800s, Judge William Cox was appointed magistrate for the Barkerville region. He had a plan that involved hunting, but when Judge Cox shot a frozen caribou, his aim was so poor that he almost hit a local mine worker. This mine worker could not keep quiet about the botched hunting trip and jokingly named Judge Cox Caribou.
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8: With 2.1 million fish that return on a four-year cycle, the Horsefly River Spawning Channel supports a massive sockeye run. 2.1 million fish. 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
1: Good morning, I'm Chris Adams, and here's your Caribou News for Tuesday, September 29th. An active criminal investigation is underway following an accident that closed Highway 97 south of Williams Lake. Staff Sergeant Brad McKinnon, detachment commander with the Williams Lake RCMP, confirms that impairment is believed to be a factor in the crash. He says police, Central Caribou Search and Rescue, and BC Ambulance were all called to a two-vehicle collision at Mission Road near 150 Mile at around 6:30 on Friday night. McKinnon says the collision involved an SUV and pickup, and fortunately, no one was seriously hurt. The highway was closed until around 11 o'clock. The National Day for Truth and Reconciliation, also known as Orange Shirt Day, will take place throughout the Caribou tomorrow. There are events planned in many communities, including in NASCO. Chief Leah Stump says that they actually started on Monday and will continue through Friday. She says they have a number of people out there.
2: We have over 20 different people come out, such as hair cutters, foot care. We have people doing Reiki. We have Paradise Salon out that are doing nails. And it's just a way for our community to get together and share a meal together and just come and do some healing together.
1: Stump says there will be healing circles and a big feast on Wednesday. The Tacodene Nation is hosting a mini powwow on Wednesday, and they're at their arbor between 11 and 3. There will be a community gathering at the Central Caribou Arts Center on 4th Avenue in Williams Lake from 8:30 until 10:30 a.m. The Honeyguenton community is holding a dinner and event between 4 and 8 p.m., and the Hetzel Heritage Village will be the site of a gathering as well between 10 a.m. and 3 p.m. NASCO First Nation opened up phase one of a brand new cultural site at Stump Lake on Sunday. Chief Leah Stump and Councillor Tony Perry took part in the ribbon cutting for the Chuntesnei cultural site. Chief Stump says it has deep meaning because the history behind it is connected to the land and the name.
2: Our ancestors used to camp at the creek there, and that's where they would fish and get all of their fish ready for the winter as they travel to their next spot. It's going to be able to provide us the opportunity to work with the youth on the area, with the elders, reconnecting with the stories.
1: Stump says it allows them to teach on the land again. Phase one included a new arbor, a pit house, a kitchen and wash house, and work is also underway on a sweat lodge. Interpretive trails are also being developed around Stump Lake. Don Leroy, the executive director with NASCO First Nation, says phase one was about the cultural component of the site, while phase two will be about accommodation, including three more cabins, campsites, RV sites, a fire pit, and some docks in the water so people can swim and enjoy the lake. A former Conservative MLA who crossed the floor to the NDP is dropping out of the provincial election campaign. Vista Radio provincial reporter Emily Javeski has more.
3: Amelia Boltby says she will not run for re-election in Penticton-Summerland. Boltby was elected as a BC Conservative in 2024, quit to sit as an independent, then joined the NDP in July. She says because she crossed the floor so recently, she's unable to run an effective campaign for the NDP in the October 24th snap election. She says she doesn't regret her decision to cross the floor and urged voters to support the NDP. Emily Joveski, Vista News, Victoria.
1: In sports, in the WHL, forward Chase Harrington, who is from Prince George, has been named captain of the Spokane Chiefs. Harrington was selected by the Calgary Flames in the second round, 36th overall of the 2026 NHL draft. The 1-3 Prince George Cougars have just one game this week, and that will be Friday night at 7 when they host the Brandon Wheat Kings. In the BCHL, the Prince George Spruce Kings are preparing for a pair of home games this week. The Spruce Kings entertain the Cowichan Valley Capitals Saturday night at 6 and Sunday afternoon at 2. In the NHL regular season begins tonight with 5 games, including Vancouver at Edmonton and Montreal at Toronto. Forward Nico Mijatovic of Prince George was among the final cuts of the Anaheim Ducks. Mijatovic was selected by the Ducks in the second round, 33rd overall in the 2023 NHL entry draft. He will begin his season with the San Diego Gulls, the Ducks' AHL farm team. In the NFL, it's the final game of Week 3. It was the Chicago Bears over the Philadelphia Eagles, 27-7. Both the Bears and the Eagles are 2-1. They are the only 5 teams with a perfect record after 3 weeks of the NFL season. For these stories and more, and to sign up for news alerts, go to MyCaribouNow.com.
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5: Good morning. Your weather for the Caribou today. It's a cool start to the day in Quesnel. We're sitting around 3 or 4 degrees right now, 8 degrees in Williams Lake. Our daytime high should be about 13, 14 degrees today. We do have a slight chance of showers as we get through the day today, but it's on the lower side. It's not going to be as rainy as it was yesterday if it does wind up raining this afternoon. Overnight tonight, going to be a cool one, dropping down to 1 degree, maybe 0 degrees in Quesnel. And then looking at tomorrow, 14 degrees, mainly sunny. That's your forecast for Wednesday, 15 and sunny for Thursday, 16 and sunny for Friday, and it continues into Saturday. It looks like we might even warm up next week. We could be back into the low 20s. We'll wait and see.
0: It's the perfect pairing with work, relaxation, or just getting from point A to point B. Another hour of today's best country, Caribou Country.

Jade Eagleson with Lucky right here on Caribou Country. Good morning. It's 6:13 already. We're flying through the day. Day's almost over, basically. Good morning to you. Tomorrow is the final day of September, which means we're moving on into October. And you might be wondering, how do I get in the spooky spirit, right? We're heading towards Halloween. It's just about a month away. I've got a great way to do it. I'll tell you coming up next. First, Cameron Whitcomb.

0: It's Miranda Lambert, Little Red Wagon, right here on Caribou Country. Good morning. It is 6:19 on your Tuesday morning. And yes, we are almost into October, right? Which means that we should start to see Halloween decorations going up in the next week or so. And I've heard people talking about, what's the best, like, scary movie to introduce your kids to, right? Because obviously you don't want to watch anything actually scary. You don't want to give them nightmares. And I think a lot of people would go with something like Hocus Pocus. But I have another option.
1: It's Ernest P. Worrell.
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0: Ernest Scared Stupid, I think, is a great movie to introduce kids to, like, scary movies to. Also, shout out to Jim Varney, man. Rest in peace. There's a great example of somebody who was so talented and did not get enough life. You know, I think he passed away at 50 years old. So funny. I grew up on the Ernest movies. Ernest Goes to Camp. I think my sister and I, we had that on VHS, and we basically watched it until it fell apart. So that's my recommendation. You want to watch a scary movie with the kids this Halloween season, but you don't want to have them waking up with nightmares in the middle of the night? Ernest Scared Stupid.
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0: 6:23 on your Tuesday morning. Cold start to the day out in Quesnel. We are sitting around 4 degrees right now. The roads are wet. It's not raining, but did rain overnight. 8 degrees right now in Williams Lake, and we're all getting up to about 13 or 14 today. Heading off towards our 6:30 news, we got a little Joe Diffie for you. Looks good, Charlene. It's John Deere Green right here on Caribou Country.

0: Chesney, Carry On, right here on Caribou Country. Good morning to you, 6:42 on your Tuesday morning, and oh, what a great day in the life of my dog yesterday. My dog Igor is 11 years old, and when we first got him, we lived in downtown Vancouver, and we have moved several times since then. So he's had a bunch of different life experiences. And my wife and daughter, they'll walk him to school when the weather is good. So yesterday, they're walking the dogs to school. And I guess, you know, a lot of kids walk to school on this same route. And there must have been some kid who was walking to school, eating a piece of toast. I don't know what happened. The toast wound up on the ground, which meant that my dog got to discover a piece of toast on the ground. And that is like, that was his whole life. When we first got him, we lived in downtown Vancouver. You'd find like a piece of pizza inside a bush, right? Just on the side of the road. And my dog has this, have you ever seen a snake eat an egg? That's how my dog eats bread. It's like he unhinges his jaw and just tries to swallow the thing whole. So a very exciting day in his life. I feel like, you know, maybe as a treat on his birthday, I'll just go out and leave some bread on the side of the road.
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7: 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Cattle production, horse breeding, and massive ranches. 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
0: 6:45 on your Tuesday morning. It's a cool start to the day in Quesnel. 4 right now, 8 in Williams Lake. Here's Old Dominion.

0: Dallas Smith, Good Time Goes, right here on Caribou Country. Good morning to you. I love a feel-good story in sports, and I don't know if you caught Monday Night Football last night, but the Chicago Bears, they didn't have their first-string quarterback. They didn't even have their backup quarterback. They had their backup quarterback starting for them, Case Keenum, who's been in the NFL for years, but has not... Before last night, he had not started a game in the NFL for over 1,000 days. I think the last time he started a football game was back in 2023. And anyways, he started for the Bears last night and got a big victory. And I think it's just so awesome. His family was there. I think it's really sweet for him as well because, like, his little kids were there with him. His kids are younger than my kid. And so, like, they had never seen him play football before. So it's nice to be able to confirm that you're not making up your job. But also, what a sweet job this guy has had. He gets paid a couple million dollars a year to not play football. I would love to not do something for a massive paycheck. Of course, you know, situation like this rolls around, you gotta prove that investment was worthwhile.
1: My friend has, like, several fish.
2: Her neighbors have dozens of fish.
3: You guys aren't gonna believe this. There's this one place that has 2.1 million fish.
1: 2.1 million?
4: With 2.1 million fish that return on a four-year cycle, the Horsefly River Spawning Channel supports a massive sockeye run. 2.1 million fish. That's a lot of sockeye salmon. When you think about it, that's many times more fish than the Caribou has people and house pets put together.
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0: Just about 6:55 on your Tuesday morning. Looking real foggy out there in the Quesnel area. It's probably going to get foggier before it dissipates. So watch yourself if you're driving around. Visibility, not amazing. Heading off towards our 7 o'clock news. We got a little Tim Hicks for you. Whiskey Does right here on Caribou Country.

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You are in Caribou Country.

It's Maren Morris, The Bones, right here on Caribou Country. Good morning. It is 7:13 on your Tuesday. And I got to say, things are not going so great for one Taylor Swift. That's right. She released some new music last week. And people are comparing one of her new songs to something that you do not want to be compared to. We'll take a listen coming up next. First, You, Me, and Whiskey on Caribou Country.

It's Ella Langley and Morgan Wall, and I Can't Love You Anymore right here on Caribou Country. Good morning to you. It is 7:20 on your Tuesday morning, and it is foggy out there in Quesnel. Watch yourselves. Thick as pea soup. I can barely see the tree outside the studio, and that's not that far away. Taylor Swift released a couple of new songs on Friday, and the backlash. Let me tell you, one of her new songs is being compared to this specific genre of AI generated song, which I actually love this kind of AI song. It's these AI songs where they explain like scientific concepts in a very kind of hokey pokey kind of way. Let's give it a little listen. I'm going to play you a clip. It's going to start with Taylor Swift, and then let's see if you can tell when the AI takes over.

0: I love
1: those AI songs where they explain solar panels or like how different things are transported. I can hear the similarities between those two. I do wonder though, I bet that AI was trained on Taylor Swift songs though, right? She's got like, I don't know, hundreds of songs at this point. So clearly they were all fed into the machine, and the product it spits out at the end, of course, is going to sound a little bit like Taylor Swift. But never good as an artist to have your work compared to something that a robot made.
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7:23 on your Tuesday morning. It is so foggy out there in Quesnel. Watch yourself. We're sitting around 3 degrees right now in Quesnel, 7 degrees in Williams Lake, and our daytime high, 13 or 14. Heading off to the news with Chris Stapleton, starting over on Caribou Country.

0: Billy Currington, Donut, right here on Caribou Country. Good morning to you, 7:42 on your Tuesday. Still looking real foggy out there in the Quesnel area. But we got great weather on the way for this weekend, and that's good news because it is the Quesnel Kangaroos home opener this weekend, Saturday night at the West Fraser Center. Game one of a doubleheader against the Kitimat Ice Demons. They're with the Williams Lake Stampeders not participating in this year's Central Interior Hockey League season. They've had to move the schedule around a little bit. So Kitimat coming to town for the game on Saturday night. There's going to be a little party, little tailgate, if you will, before the home opener on Saturday night. I think it starts at 5 o'clock. There's going to be food. They're giving out bandanas, rodeo demonstrations, because it's the Western experience on Saturday night. And then they're running it back for a 1 o'clock game on Sunday as well. So Kitimat coming to town for two games this weekend. Great opportunity to get out and support the Roos.
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0: 7:45 on your Tuesday morning. It is looking so foggy out there in the Quesnel area. Watch yourself if you're driving around right now. Pea soup. That's how foggy they say it is. Here's Riley Green. There Was This Girl right here on Caribou Country.

0: It's Madeline Merlot, middle of the bed, right here on Caribou Country. Good morning to you. There's a rat making the news right now because it was found in Alberta. No, they're supposed to be rat-free. That's their whole thing. They're like, welcome to Alberta. No rats here. Somebody found a rat in Alberta. And so they're on the case. They're going to try and figure out where it came from. I'm not saying anyone should do this, but like if you wanted to be basically a low-cost supervillain in Alberta, you could just breed rats and release them into the wild. I'm not saying anyone should do that. I'm just saying, like, clearly it's a big part of their identity. They're like, we love oil, and there ain't no rats here. And it's pretty easy to undo one of those two things.
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0: 7:55 on your Tuesday morning. It is so foggy out there right now. Watch yourself if you're driving around in Quesnel. Maybe the visibility is better on the roads, but I feel like I'm sitting in a bowl of mashed potatoes right now. That's my level of visibility. Heading off towards our 8 o'clock news with Johnny Reed. Out of the blue, right here on Caribou Country.

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0: we won't.
1: Joe Mason, As If We Won't, right here on Caribou Country. Good morning to you. Just about 8:13 on your Tuesday morning. And I gotta tell you, there's a job out there in this world that I think is easier than all other jobs. And we're going to dig into it coming up next. First, we got the Rack Laws and Dean Brody, hometown heroes on Caribou Country. Remember.

0: The whole world's gone country. It's Alan Jackson right here on Caribou Country. Good morning to you. I think there is a job in this world that is easier than all other jobs. And no, I'm not talking about backup quarterback. I'm talking about meteorologists. Have you ever heard of a meteorologist getting fired for making the wrong prediction on the weather? No. They just get to guess. And then it's whatever happens. And this is on my mind because it's an El Nino year, meaning that the water in the, Pacific Ocean, the South Pacific, is very warm this year. That's part of it being an El Nino year. And I was like, how is that going to affect winter up here in the north? And the best guess I could find from a meteorologist was that the El Nino this year might change winter for us, and it might not. That's both. That's both options. Hey, things could be different or they could be the same. I'll take my paycheck now.
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0: Just about 8:24 on your Tuesday morning, still looking real foggy in the Quesnel area. Our daytime high about 13 or 14 degrees today. Heading off to our 8:30 news with Russell Dickerson. Happened to me right here on Caribou Country.

0: Tennille Town, Sunshine's Free, right here on Caribou Country. Good morning to you. This is an interesting story. So a couple of teenage hikers had to be rescued down on the coast because they set out completely unprepared for a hike, and they had to be rescued from Mount Unnecessary, or Unnecessary Mountain. This is, if you know where the lions are down the lower mainland, right? Those two rocky peaks. Apparently, Mount Unnecessary is like the mountain before you get there. Well, I know mountains don't have feelings, but if they did, that mountain would be hurting deep down, right? Like, oh, I hope I get a cool name like Eagle Ridge Mountain or something cool like that. Oh, they named me. What did they name me? Mount Unnecessary. Talk about feeling unwanted.
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0: 8:44 on your Tuesday morning. Still foggy in Quesnel. Not quite as foggy as it was. So, hey, we'll take that as a win. It's getting a little less foggy. Isn't that nice? Luke Combs for you right now, Days Like These, right here on Caribou Country.

0: It's Stella Lefty with Boston right here on Caribou Country. I had a funny moment the other day. My daughter was like, "Dad, what was your favorite show when you were a kid?" And I hadn't thought about it in a minute. And the first thing that came to mind was DuckTales. And not just because, 10 out of 10 theme song. But I just remember really enjoying DuckTales. So I was like, "Oh, I really like DuckTales." My daughter's like, "What was it about?" And I was like, "It was about a really rich duck." Like, I honestly couldn't remember a single episode of the show. I was like, it's just about this duck who was really rich and just loved money. And I've looked it up, and yeah, apparently a lot of the episodes were about treasure hunting and all that sort of thing. I remembered Huey, Dewey, and Louie, right? I remember Donald Duck's nephews have to go live with Donald Duck's uncle, who just happens to be like one of the richest ducks. He's got a vault full of coins that he swims in. That's not physically possible. You can't dive into a pile of loonies and come out unscathed.
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0: 8:54 on your Tuesday morning. We are heading off to our 9 o'clock news right now, and we are going to put some miles on it.
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You are in Caribou Country.

Jelly Roll, hands up right here on Caribou Country. Good morning to you. Probably like one of the best days in my dog's life yesterday. A blast from the past on the walk to school. We'll talk about it coming up next. First, Tyler Joe Miller fighting right here on Caribou Country.

0: It's Hardy, favorite country song right here on Caribou Country. Yeah, so my wife and daughter, they walk our dogs to school in the morning if the weather's good. And yesterday, my dog Igor found a piece of toast on the walk to school. Because, you know, some other kids walking to school, piece of toast. I don't know if it had jam or peanut butter on it, but yeah, you know, maybe you get distracted, toast falls out of your hand. You're not going to pick it up, right? You just leave it. Some bird will get it or something, or my dog. And that was the best thing that can happen to him. We first got my dog when we lived in downtown Vancouver. So he used to find random like pizza crusts all over downtown Vancouver. It's like every bush you walk by on the sidewalk has like three or four pizza crusts in it. So finding a piece of toast on the way to school, man, you better believe he just inhaled that. And what a blast from the past for my wife, having to get down on the ground and scoop it out of his mouth. Fight him for the toast he has already rightfully claimed.
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0: 9:22 on your Tuesday morning. Our daytime high today going to be about 13 or 14 degrees. Then it could get pretty darn cool overnight tonight. Might get down to freezing in the Quesnel area. 1 degree overnight in Williams Lake. Right now, we got Zach Top for you. What does that sound like? Ah, it sounds like the radio right here on Caribou Country.

Cameron Whitcomb, his latest Kingdom of Fear right here on Caribou Country. Good morning. Ruse hockey headed our way this weekend. Let's talk all about it coming up next. First, we got Kip Moore, Something About a Truck, right here on Caribou Country.

0: Tenille Art, Somebody Like That, right here on Caribou Country. Good morning. Yes, we're headed into a doubleheader weekend for the Quesnel Kangaroos, their season home opener on Saturday night against the Kitimat Ice Demons. The schedule had to get moved around a little bit because the Williams Lake Stampeders are not participating this year. So we've got a doubleheader against Kitimat this weekend, 7:30. That is your home opener Saturday night. And then a matinee game, as I like to call it, 1 o'clock puck drop on Sunday, which I'm very excited about because I want to go to the game on Saturday night. I don't know if my daughter has gas in the tank to stay up that late. We went to a River Rush game the other day that started at 5 o'clock, and you know, by 6:30, 6:45, my daughter's just getting all woozy. So we'll see if we are able to make it out for Saturday's game. The home opener going to be a real fun time. It's the Western Experience. 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
0: 9:39, and we're feeling fine on a Tuesday. We are getting up to about 13 or 14 degrees today. Going to get pretty darn cool overnight tonight. Could be around freezing in Quesnel. 1 degree overnight in Williams Lake. Back into the tunes with Megan Maroney. I'm Not Pretty, right here on Caribou Country.

Shania Twain, Love Gets Me Every Time, right here on Caribou Country. Well, it's almost time to say so long, but we can squeeze a few more songs in before we go. We got Kenny Chesney for you right now, his latest, Carry On, right here on Caribou Country.

0: Ken Hicks with one more right here on Caribou Country. Good morning to you. Well, we're kind of running up on the end of the show here, but before I go, I got to remind you that your regularly scheduled programming will not be happening tomorrow. Tomorrow is a holiday. It's Truth and Reconciliation Day. So a lot of people are going to have the day off tomorrow. And we've got a bunch of special programming that's going to air throughout the day tomorrow. It's a day to listen. And I feel like every year they really do a good job of kind of conveying the stories, you know, what Truth and Reconciliation Day is all about. So that is what you'll be hearing tomorrow in place of this voice that you are so familiar with. And then we will be back with you on Thursday. So whatever you're doing with the rest of your day today, whatever you're doing tomorrow, I hope you have a good one. And we'll see you back here soon on Caribou Country.
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3: 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There's this one place that has 2.1 million fish.
1: 2.1 million?
4: 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That's a lot of sockeye salmon. 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

0: That's John Party last night, lonely here on Caribou Country. Good morning, everybody. Happy Tuesday. How you guys doing out there? Well, back to the midday show we go. I'll be with you until 2 o'clock with some good tunes and other weird things and stuff like that to keep you going right into the afternoon. It's a coffee day, apparently, so partake if you so desire. Strangely enough, I made a cup of tea this morning. Go figure.
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0: Josh Stumpf here on Caribou Country. Checking on your weather for it today. Well, it's been a bit of a mixed bag throughout the Caribou for most of the day here so far. Sun and cloud, chance of showers late this afternoon, and you're looking at highs of 13 for the most part for the Caribou. Partly cloudy skies, chance of showers going into the evening as well. It's supposed to clear off late this evening, but we are looking at temperatures pretty low. 2 degrees with a risk of frost and some fog patches overnight.
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0: That's Jade Eagleson and Jake Worthington here on Caribou Country. Well, what can I pass along to you? Here's an interesting one for you. Just in time for Halloween, engineers in Switzerland have unveiled a disembodied robotic hand that can walk around on its fingertips, mimic human movement, and operate entirely on its own. Yes, a lot like the character Thing from the Addams Family. This robot hand can walk across more than a dozen indoor and outdoor terrains, can even play a computer game while pressing computer keys without losing its balance. Well, the whole thing looks like a stunt. There might be a use for this machine in tight workspaces where full robotic arms can't fit or be detached from large humanoid robots to perform complex tasks. Or it could just get into theater and become a stagehand. Sorry.
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0: As Washburn, you and I run on country here on Caribou Country. Hey, speaking of the Adams family, if you are heading down to 100 Mile in October, about October 15th, as a matter of fact, you can catch the musical. 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And you can get your tickets by going online to 100milepermformingarts.com, the Adams Family Musical. And of course, 100 Mile Performing Arts site is well known for the musicals. They always sell out quick. So if you are planning on heading down that way, make sure you get your tickets. Snap, snap.
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0: There's Thelma and James here on Caribou Country. Chris here with you. How are you doing? Looking pretty good for your weather for today for the most part. Mix of sun and cloud and highs of 13. Not quite there yet in most of the Caribou, though. Lows tonight, though, of 2 with a risk of frost. So that's going to get a little chilly. Maybe batten down any more hatches that haven't already been battened.
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0: As Debbie's somewhere in the country here on Caribou Country, Chris here with you, checking on the weather for today. According to the fine folks in Environment Canada, we're looking at partly cloudy skies and a chance of showers for this evening, clearing off after that. Lows of 2 with a risk of frost. And for tomorrow, sunshine, sun and cloud late in the afternoon, and a high of 14.
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0: Diggy and Brody bring down the house here on Caribou Country. Well, let's see. I have another interesting thing to pass along to you. this is a little worrisome, actually. A blue land crab in Florida making headlines after a viral video showed a bizarre armed encounter with a man and his dog. It wasn't the man or the dog that was armed. It was the crab. Eduardo Alvarez found his dog somewhere on the porch squaring off with the crab, who appeared to be in a fighting stance and holding a pocket knife. Alvarez was able to carefully pick up the armed crab and safely move it away from the porch. It's unclear whether the crab picked where the crab picked up the blade. There's video of this, by the way. It was caught on video, quickly spread across social media with viewers in awe of the crab's unusually aggressive attitude. No one was hurt, but the tiny tough guy has become an internet sensation. Yes, the land crabs are now armed.
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0: who we got on the old list for today for birthdays. Well, who we got here? Oops. Hey, now come back here. Chrissy Metz from This Is Us. She is 46 years old today. Emerson Drive guitarist Danik Dupel, 53 today. Erica Aliniak, 57 years old today, from Baywatch, Under Siege, and a whole bunch of other stuff. Madeline Kahn, born this day in 1942, lost her at the age of 57 back in 1998. Very, very funny lady. History of the World Part 1, Young Frankenstein, Blazing Saddles, and all those great movies. And Gene Autry, born this day in 1907, passed away at the age of 91 back in 1998. Texas cowboy, superstar movie actor and singer for the entire middle of the 20th century. And one of the only performers with 5 stars on the Hollywood Walk of Fame.
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0: There's Rhett Claus and good old days here on Caribou Country. Well, your weather for tonight, one more look at it anyway. We are looking at, there we go, partly cloudy skies for tonight. Clearing off late in the evening, though, a low of 2 with a risk of frost overnight. And for tomorrow, sunshine, sun and cloud late in the afternoon. Highs of 14, cloudy periods and lows of 0 for tomorrow night.
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12: 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That's a lot of sockeye salmon. When you think about it, that's many times more fish than the Caribou has people and house pets put together.
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0: That's Sunil Towns, latest from her here on Caribou Country. And that, gang, is all I have for you. But Becky's coming up for you in just a little while. She'll get you through all the way until 6 o'clock. Going to turn the big chair over to her. You guys take care. And, of course, tomorrow is Orange Shirt Day. And we are not here tomorrow. We have some special programming coming up. And so we will talk to you on Thursday. Take care, folks. Be safe. We'll talk to you soon.
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0: It's just as good. Another hour of today's best country, Caribou Country.

a song from 2008. That is Sugarland. It Happens right here on Caribou Country. An afternoon to you. It's Becky here. It's about 2:07, and we're going to have a fantastic day out here because we're going to be talking about one of my favorite things involving caffeine. We got a few different comedy things coming up, and we've also got some news about events going on this evening out here in the Caribou. All this and so much more, but we got Josh Dumpa. Before we get there to any of that, it's Highway Money up next.

0: true Canadian classic right here for you on Caribou Country. That's from Paul Brandt. It's called Alberta Bound. And it's Becky out here with you now about 2:15, and it is a spectacular start to the afternoon because I found out the national day today has to do with today being coffee day, which is awesome. Well, yesterday we had a national day too, but that was a drink beer day, which was weird for a random day of a Monday in September. But I can totally get behind today where it's just drink a whole bunch of coffee. Now, I don't know what your normal coffee routine looks like. Maybe you stop drinking at like 11 a.m. like one of my buddies does because you don't sleep at night. Maybe you have the magical powers where you can drink coffee at any point in the day and it doesn't affect your sleep at all. But hey, whatever the case is, I think today, because it is coffee day, that means the physics of coffee say we can drink any kind of coffee all day as much as we want, and we'll be able to sleep at night. At least that's the theory. We're going to test it out today. So, maybe a little bit of a grumpy start tomorrow if we're not sleeping due to all the caffeine today. But hey, it's at least one day a year. So we got to test it, right? It's like eating all the chocolate at Christmas time. Those calories don't count because it's a special season. Same thing with coffee day.
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0: Time now for a check on your 2020 weather break. And unlike yesterday, I do actually see some sunshine outside of the window here in Quesnel, which is awesome. Expect it to be fairly warm this afternoon, too. Maybe slight chance of rain, but otherwise just a good mix of sunshine and cloud out there. It's about plus 10 right now in the South Caribou. If you're in the Quesnel area, it's up closer to about plus 12, which is great. Going down to be cool, about plus 2 tonight. But hey, right now, sunshine. We will take that completely. And hey, just to make it a bit better, new song from Cam Whitcomb, this is Kingdom of Fear on Caribou Country next.

0: That's a new song from Thelma and James on Caribou Country. It's called Alternate Ending. And hi, my name's Becky, hanging out with you at about 2:30 now on our lovely Tuesday. And if you have a few things to do on your to-do list, and one of them involves a haircut, I can help you out with at least that, because we've got a new hair trend that's been going around, something from the 90s making a comeback called a Bixie. Like B-I-X-I-E. It's like a bit of a shorter haircut with a wave to it. It was really popular with, a few celebrities like Cameron Diaz, Winona Ryder in the 90s. And I guess that is the trending haircut of 2026. So if you want to change up your look a little bit, maybe do a retro thing. That seems to be the thing going on. Now, the article I was reading about this did say it's a little bit easier to maintain than the average, like, shorter bob style of a haircut, because it's in between, like, a bob and a pixie, hence the name, and it's supposed to grow out really nice. Nice if you have a bit more of, like, finer hair. It gives it a lot of volume, but, I'm not much of a hairdresser, so probably something to ask your actual barber or hairdresser when you go and make that appointment.
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0: That's Tim Hicks going somewhere right here on Caribou Country. And it's Becky out here with you right now. It's about 2:45. And we talked a bit earlier at the top of the hour about today being National Coffee Day, right? Which is awesome, fantastic. I did want to just kind of put out a word of warning, though, to not trust everything you see online when it comes to certain stuff, because, you know, it's coffee day. So I was spending some time on Google looking up just the coffee day things to do. And I came across something that Timmy's was doing. They were going to give away like a free coffee today, you know, like medium sized coffee for National Coffee Day. And I went, oh, that's really awesome. And then I started looking into it and realized, no, despite, you know, the summary on the Google page there, it's not actually for the Canadian side of Timmy's. It's only a promotion that they're running south of the border with the rewards app out there. And there was a few different things, but basically it's not happening out here. But Google was telling me, yes, this is exactly what is happening out here right now in the Caribou. So not true in the least bit. Had to do some deep dive into that, but it did take a while to figure out that one. So yeah, you know, despite it looking very authentic, turns out no, that's unfortunately not happening today. But just a really good reminder about not always trusting everything you see at face value, especially when it comes to things online or on social media, right? Always good to check those sources.
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You're in Caribou Country.

It's Faith Hill and This Kiss right here on Caribou Country. And good afternoon to you. It's Becky here. It's about 3:12, and coming up, we're going to have just so much fun this afternoon. I've got some comedy on the go. I've also got a little bit of something happening out here tonight that's going to help you learn a bit more about what's going on in your own neighborhood when it comes to elections. And we'll have that information after Blake Shelton's song. This is Stay Country or Die Trying.

0: You start the washboard unions, what we're made of right here on Caribou Country. And afternoon, it's Becky here. It's about 3:18. There's some sunshine outside of the window, so you know that day is looking upwards. And also, one thing I find in life that helps me, you know, just at least be at peace with the world is knowing answers to questions that I have. And one of those questions, or maybe a few dozen of those questions, can be answered right this evening in Quesnel, because we've got the all-candidate municipal forum happening this evening. It's going to start at 6 p.m. It will be at the college. That's the College of New Caledonia, if you got to throw that into the GPS to go and find it. But yeah, the council candidates themselves will be the ones talking at about 6 p.m. It goes till 7:30. And then after that, at about 7:40, you'll have the mayor candidates. That goes till 9 p.m. tonight. So if you're looking for some answers to the, hey, who do I need to vote for? What's your stance on this really random issue? Perfect. They're going to be taking questions all evening, which is great. And every time I go out and I vote, it's always just nice to know a little bit as to who you're voting for behind the scenes. And there's absolutely no better way than to go meet that person in person. So you got a chance to do that this evening, starting at 6 p.m. at the college.
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5: Let's take a check-in with the weather with a 2020 weather break. And there's a little bit of sunshine outside my window right now in Quesnel, a little bit of clouds as well. That will be the theme of today going into this evening, where they are starting to call for a chance of showers and an overnight low of about +2. But right now, sunshine and some clouds with a high of 12 in Quesnel at the moment. Williams Lake sitting in at 10. Tomorrow's looking like not so much rain, but some sunshine once again. So definitely something to look forward to. But we got Dan and Shay here to help us with that. It's Say So up next on Caribou Country.

0: There's a new song from Tim and the Glory Boys, If I Go Missing, on Caribou Country. And it's Becky out here with you at 3:36 now. And Tuesday, it's either a really great day because we got the whole Mondays behind us thing, or it really sucks because the weekend's still so far away. So some humor, I think, is the cure for all of that. This is a bit of a fun take from comedian Jim Gaffin about a fish and trying to eat it.
1: It's time for a laugh with country comedy.
2: I am trying to lay off the carbs. I'm a vegetarian now. Anyone a vegetarian? Yeah, there you go. I'm not a strict vegetarian. I eat beef and pork. And chicken, but not fish, because that's disgusting. How can you tell when fish goes bad? It smells like fish either way. Well, this smells like a dumpster. Let's eat it. No one really likes fish. They just won't admit it. They're like, I like fish just as long as it doesn't taste like fish. I got news for you. I don't think you like fish. I'm almost positive fish is supposed to taste like fish. Actually, you know what's really good on fish? Anything that kills the taste of fish. How about relish in a gallon of mayo? That'll do the job. What if we squeeze a lemon and wrap it in seaweed and cover it in soy sauce? He's anti-fish. And we're right next to Lake Michigan. I am amazed that we're still serving fish with the heads on there. Don't you always feel like that eye is looking at you like, hey, you don't mind if I watch while you eat my body, do you? Don't be distracted, little tear comes out. You can just tell yourself it's butter.
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0: You're listening to Caribou Country here on your Tuesday afternoon with Brett Kissels. She's Desire. And Specky out here with you now on Caribou Country. It's a little bit before 4 p.m., so we're going to have the news there at the top. But some community news before that about Writer's Day. If you're in the Quesnel area, we have got the 4th annual Writer's Day happening this upcoming Saturday. Just found out about it, but it will be happening here at the library right downtown. It's going to start at 10 in the morning. Goes till 3 p.m. and they've got just a couple of different events going on. So 10:15, there's going to be like a self-editing for news writers with a speaker. There's going to be just a few different things. There's a songwriting feature, writing contest readings, a little bit about journalism, just a bit of like writing prompts on how to get you started, which if you do any kind of writing, you know that's the hardest thing sometimes is just actually be able to start doing stuff. Like, you'll have the ideas in your head, you know, but putting it down on paper, that's not always the easiest. So, hey, a place like this can help with that. And it is all free, too, which is very cool. So even if, you know, you got someone in high school in your family who's really interested in writing, learning how to write, this feels like kind of the best possible way to just start a little bit. At the very least, you can network, get some support from other people who can, you know, sit there and do the, yeah, you have a hard time starting writing, too. Me, too. Join the club.
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1: I'm George Henderson. Quesnel RCMP sees two loaded handguns and drugs in two separate incidents. Sergeant Clay Cronenbusch says an officer conducted a traffic stop on Saturday near the Anderson Drive soccer fields.
2: The officer arrested the driver, a 21-year-old Quesnel woman, for impaired operation and drug possession. Police seized a small amount of various drugs, cash, and a loaded pistol in the vehicle. The woman has been released pending further investigation.
1: Cronenbusch says the results of that investigation will then be sent to the BC Prosecution Service for assessment of appropriate charges. The second incident happened yesterday. Cronenbusch says officers responding to a suspicious vehicle report arrested a 37-year-old Quesnel man after spotting a handgun inside his vehicle. He says in that case, police officers seized a loaded pistol with an overcapacity magazine as well as various drugs. Jade Bennett has now been charged with six firearm offenses and is due back in court on October 6th for a bail hearing. LNG Canada is officially going ahead with Phase 2 of its expansion project in Kitimat. It announced a final investment decision today. The multi-billion dollar project is expected to double the facility's exports for liquefied natural gas. Prime Minister Mark Carney was in Vancouver to highlight the project, which he referred to the Federal Major Projects Office for potential fast-tracking.
3: What a project. What a partnership. What a great day for Canada.
1: Carney adds construction will begin immediately. Category 2 and Category 3 open burning will once again be permitted in the Caribou Fire Center. The prohibition that has been in place for months now will be rescinded as of noon on Friday. A Category 2 open fire is one or two concurrently burning piles no larger than 2 meters high by 3 meters wide, or stubble or grass burning over an area of less than 0.2 hectares in size. A Category 3 open fire is any fire larger than 2 meters high by 3 meters wide, three or more concurrently burning piles, each no larger than 2 meters high by 3 meters wide, and the burning of stubble or grass over an area greater than 0.2 hectares. Donations for the Thanksgiving food drive in Quesnel are still being accepted. Rachel Pontius, a food drive committee member, says grocery stores are still taking in donations. As a result, the final numbers won't be known until Saturday. 5,600 pounds of food was donated last year. All of the donations will go to the Nourish Food Bank. In sports, the NHL season gets underway tonight on five fronts, including in Edmonton, where the Vancouver Canucks visit the Oilers. One other game involving Canadian teams, Montreal, will visit Toronto. On the diamond today, it is the start of the Major League Baseball playoffs. These are the wild card series, so best of threes. Atlanta defeated Philadelphia 5-3 this morning. Underway, the Chicago White Sox have a 5-0 lead over Houston in the fifth inning. Later on tonight, Boston will visit the Yankees, and Chicago, the Cubs, are in San Diego. Caribou weather for this afternoon, a mix of sun and cloud, a chance of showers, and a high of 13 degrees in Quesnel and Williams Lake. For 100 Mile House today, mainly cloudy and a chance of showers, a high of 10 degrees. And then for tonight in the Quesnel and Williams Lake areas, partly cloudy skies with a chance of showers this evening, and then clearing later on, fog patches developing overnight and a low of 2. 100 Mile House tonight, partly cloudy, a chance of showers, an overnight low of -1. 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
0: It's the perfect pairing with work, relaxation, or just getting from point A to point B. Another hour of today's best country, Caribou Country.

Caribou Country on your airwaves this Tuesday afternoon with High Valleys. I'm leaving you. And it's Becky out here with you right now, just about to bring you the good news story of the day. It's going to be coming up in a few more minutes here. It's something about how you could be turning photography into something to protect the environment in a very interesting kind of way. I'll show up with that idea in a few more minutes after the song Running Out of Moonlight.

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1: Your good news story of the day is coming from an interesting spot where the hunters are kind of becoming the animal protectors. It's a bit of a trial period they're doing out in Indonesia, but it technically could work absolutely everywhere. Like, we got plenty of hunters out here, but they are, instead of just, you know, paying people for pelts or anything like that, they're actually starting to pay people for photographs when it comes to a lot of, like, endangered animals, even just animals around the area who, you know, they're just simply tracking. And, you know, if you hunt, you know, you're out in the bush a lot, probably more than anyone else, including the scientists who are trying to, you know, track the animals, take care of them a little bit. And yeah, you can earn, as of right now, in Canadian dollars, about $200 a month going out to Indonesia to do that, but it's a little bit far from home. So I feel like that's just something we could implement here and have, you know, pretty good success. There is a lot of animals out here, and definitely a lot of scientists as well, just trying to make, you know, the animals' life a little bit better, let us know what's going on with them. But if you have a bunch of people out in the bush taking photos of them and getting paid for it, I feel like that could work pretty well.
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0: was the largest in the world, covering 2 million acres, lots of land, lots of ranches, at home in the Caribou.
1: Time now for a check-in on your 2020 weather break. And the clouds have definitely rolled in out here in the Caribou, or at least that's what I'm seeing outside of my window here in Quesnel. They have been calling for a chance of showers as we get into this evening. That's going to be an overnight low of about +2. So if you've got some outdoor plants that aren't going to do so well with cool weather, now's the time to bring them in. But for right now, a little bit of sunshine, lots of clouds. The clouds hopefully are going to disappear tomorrow with our daytime high of 14. But right now it is 12 in Quesnel. Williams Lake is sitting in at 10. And we've got some music from Zach Top to make that kind of gray day a bit better. It's his song, I Never Lie, on Caribou Country.

0: Haley Benedict right here on Caribou Country with Things My Mama Says. And hey, how's it going? It's Becky out here with you. I don't know what you're doing Halloween style, but there is something happening that might just make a little bit of a difference, at least if you want to feel like the Addams Family out there. I was reading an article today where there was some researchers out in Switzerland, and they have figured out how to make a moving robot that moves exactly like the Thing from the Addams Family. You know that little creepy hand guy that just walks around everywhere? Yeah, apparently they have figured out how to replicate that, and he can do things that look like actual hand movements, like typing on a keyboard kind of stuff. And no, it is not commercially available yet. This is a new invention, but imagine if they start marketing this retail for Halloween. Your entire house would just really feel like the Addams Family is visiting on those days.
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Oh, Canada. 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

0: discern Dean Brody on Caribou Country, a good Canadian song there called A Bush Party. And it's Becky out here with you right now at about 4:48. And, you know, I kind of did something accidental that I totally forgot about, and that has to do with hockey. So NHL has started up officially. The first Leaf game is tonight, and I had totally forgot about it. And about, 10 minutes ago or so, well, maybe closer to 20 minutes now, my phone rings. And it's my sister calling. I'm going, what are you calling me? It's like the middle of my work day. And no, she's calling me so we can watch the hockey game together. And that's something we've done ever since we've all kind of moved out because we're a huge, big hockey family. But yeah, it doesn't matter where you are. You're just trying to get your streaming service to kind of match up roughly the times. And then you watch the game together, which is great. So I totally forgot there was a game on. But yeah, currently having the game on in the background, just kind of listening to it a bit here as I'm going about my day. If you are, maybe pre-saving it on your, whatever device you have to watch later, a little bit of spoilers, but currently we're sitting at about 1-1 for the Leafs and the Habs. So this could be kind of fun, but at the very least, it's going to be a good start. We got the first goal as a Leaf fan, so I'm happy with that. And hey, we're going all the way to the Cup this year because it's the first game. We still have that hope.
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3: A provincial general election has been called for October 24th, and there are so many ways to vote.
4: I always vote in advance. It's so easy.
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8: That was some party thanks to my buddy's beer and joint. Here's the keys, joint.
9: Yo, I'm not driving. I'm way too stoned. How are you feeling, beer?
10: Since we had that talk, I'm not driving tonight at all.
11: What about you, Dave?
10: You only had a couple of drinks.
12: And only a couple of puffs.
8: I don't drink and drive. No way I'm getting behind the wheel when I smoked weed, too.
9: How are we getting home, then?
10: Come on, Dave. Take one for the team.
13: Don't let weed and alcohol influence your decision to drive.
8: Yeah, I need a ride.
13: A message from Ad Canada.
14: We're picking up notebooks and a new calculator, runners for gym class. Are we missing anything? Yes. School germs are coming too. We need to stop at Homesteader.
15: Don't forget to put Homesteader Health on your back-to-school essentials list with vitamins, supplements, and healthy snacks to help students of every age start the school year right. On Reed Street in Quesnel. Open Sunday through Friday.